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skit, run, skit, run, skit, run, skit, run, skit, run, skit, run, skit, run, skit, run, skit, run, skit, run, skit, run, skit, run, skit, run, skit, run, skit, run, skit, run, skit, run, skit, run, skit, run, skit, run, skit, run, skit, run, skit, run, skit, run, skit, run, skit, run, skit, run, skit, run, skit, run, skit, run, skit, run, skit, run, skit, run, skit, run, skit, run, skit, run, skit, run, skit, run, skit, run, skit,

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table, table, table, table, table, table, table, table, table, table, table, table, table, table, table, table, table, table, table, table, table, table, table, table, table, table, table, table, table, table, table, table, table, table, table, table, table, table, table, table, table, table, table, table, table, table, table, table, table, table, table, table, table, table, table, table, 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table, table, table, table, table, table, table, table, table, table, table, table, table, table, table, table, table, table, table, table, table

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And there he kept her very well.

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What is it that walks first on four?

Slukinja jo, Hristja, Stojkačkone, Leitrö, Tichkofo, Tichkofo,

I'm not going to do it. I'm not going to do it. I'm not going to do it. I'm not going to do it. I'm not going to do it. I'm not going to do it. I'm not going to do it. I'm not going to do it. I'm not going to do it. I'm not going to do it. I'm not going to do it. I'm not going to do it. I'm not going to do it. I'm not going to do it. I'm not going to do it. I'm not going to do it. I'm not going to do it. I'm not going to do it. I'm not going to do it. I'm not going to do it. I'm not going to do it. I'm not going to do it. I'm not going to do it. I'm not going to do it. I'm not going to do it. I'm not going to do it. I'm not going to do it. I'm not going to do it. I'm not going to do it. I'm not going to do it. I'm not going to do it. I'm not going to do it. I'm not going to do it. I'm not going to do it. I'm not going to do it. I'm not going to do it. I'm not going to do it. I'm not going to do it. I'm not going to do it. I'm not going to do it. I'm not going to do it. I'm not going to do it.

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1: The architecture is under complex.
2: We want to be one of the people.

0: Warning. Let's take a look at the first sentence. Let's take a look at stress 12. Stress 12. Stress 12. Stress, stress, stress, stress, stress. Wow.
1: Friends who are there. Many thanks. Many thanks. Many thanks. Many thanks. Many thanks. Many thanks. Bye bye.

0: Right there.
1: So, how do you know what's going to be? Because you're not going to be able to do that.

0: What were you looking at?
1: A light.
0: A star. An insect.
1: A plane.
0: A fly.
2: Somebody who belongs to my world.
0: This is your world. I am your world.

0: There was once upon a time a king and a queen who were so sorry that they had no children, so sorry that it was beyond expression. They went to all the waters in the world, vows, pilgrimages, everything was tried, and nothing came.
1: Il y avait une fois un roi et une reine qui étaient si fâchés de n'avoir pas d'enfants, si fâchés qu'on ne saurait dire.
0: As was a custom of fairies in those days. By this means, the princess had all the perfections imaginable.
2: Que ça fait ses piquets de doigts.